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2: I had to tell y'all, you know, I don't do potential energy no more. I don't even like that word. Potential. 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I don't want no potential energy. I don't want nothing imaginary. I don't want nothing made up. I want something kinetic, something you could feel,

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You can say I'm too old. You can say I like girls or boys, whatever fits

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It's a place where bullies bomb. It's a place where people stomp. This spot is hot and it's a magic thing. It doesn't matter if straight or gay. It doesn't matter if night or day.

Check. Reminiscing on those past days. 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And I traveled around the world, think where you living at now. I heard you moved to Austin, got an apartment and settled down. And every once in a while, I start texting, write a paragraph, but then I delete the message. Think about you like a pastime. I could cry you a river, get you baptized. Or I wasn't ready to act right. Used to always think I'd get you back right. They say that things fall apart. We were gonna move to Brooklyn, you were gonna study art. But love is just a tool to remind us who we are.

What's the matter with you, boy? Hey, watch out. What's the matter with you, boy? Hey, watch out. What's the matter with you, boy? Hey, watch out. What's the matter with you, boy? Hey, watch out. What's the matter with you, boy? Oh.